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12: The top stories this hour. The leader of Cardiff Council says the city's looking forward to welcoming fans for what's being called the biggest fight in UK boxing history. Anthony Joshua and Tyson Fury have agreed to meet in the Welsh capital on the 11th of December. The fight's proposed 2 a.m. start time still needs licensing approval. Nick Newman's chair of Cardiff Night Forum. He's been telling us why the Principality Stadium is so special.
13: The leading, I would say, you know, sports and concert stadium in the world. You ask any major sportsman, you know, that's had the good fortune to play there or perform there, where they would rather be, and they would rather be there.
12: Donald Trump's hosted a state banquet for the Chinese president and invited leading tech bosses at the White House. He and Xi Jinping are said to have discussed AI trade and Taiwan during talks, though no breakthroughs have been announced. Research carried out at Swansea University's informed a new call for a ban on gambling advertising. A House of Lords committee report recommends the UK government take steps

0: celebration in the 59th minute.
1: And some might say it's the hottest tickets of the year. Oasis's next tour dates go on sale later. But you can't just live forever in the queue hoping for the best. Fans needed to register early for a shot at a unique code and time slot. Tickets for 2025's reunion shows vanished in minutes.
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1: Some bright spells across Wales, but rather cloudy at times. Highs of 19. That's the latest. I'm Tom Preece.
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0: 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Morning to you. This is Tony Dibben. Nice and early. We're waking up Wales with Wales's classic hits.
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14: Good morning, a quiet start for the roads this Friday morning. No delays for Cardiff, Cabalva, Lequeston, Edin interchanges and Newport Road are moving well. There's no delays for the A470 as you make your way to the M4 at Coryton at 32. Clear for the 4119 to Miskin at Junction 34. It's also moving well for Bridge End, County Borough, with no delays at the Coychurch or Waterton roundabouts. Nathan but Talbot, no accidents. Moving well for Swansea, clear for the city centre. I'm Hannah Cox.
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10: The M4 and all approaches are moving well this Friday morning. Along the Cannon Taff is clear for the Upper Boat Interchange and the Nantgarw Interchange. No delays for Pontypridd. Moving for Cardiff for Gabalba Leckwith Llanedin Interchanges. No delays for Newport Road. No delays for Penarth for the Vale of Glamorgan. Moving well around Culverhouse Cross. Bridgend clear for the Coychurch and Waterton roundabouts. There's no delays for Neath or Portalbert. And Swansea clear for the city centre and for Gowerton. I'm Hannah Cox.
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10: The top stories this hour. The leader of Cardiff Council says he hopes the upcoming Fury-Joshua fight can help showcase Cardiff to a global audience. The two heavyweights meet in the ring later this year, with a date set for December the 11th at the Principality Stadium. But plans to host the fight in the early hours still need to be approved. Nick Newman chairs Cardiff Night Forum.
11: Not to put too fine a point on it, because we're all up against it when it comes to margins, energy costs, increasing costs across the board, you name it. So every time one of these events is announced, a bit of a sigh of relief and thinking, well, that puts a few more quid in the till.
10: Donald Trump's hosted a state banquet for the Chinese president and invited leading tech bosses at the White House. He and Xi Jinping are said to have discussed AI, trade and Taiwan during talks, but no breakthroughs have been announced. Research carried out at Swansea University's informed a new call for a ban on gambling advertising. A House of Lords committee report recommends the UK government take steps as soon as possible to reduce harm. The gambling industry opposes a ban, saying it would drive consumers towards illegal sites. Sport and heart fight and spirit. Call it what you like, but Craig Bellamy says it was there in abundance as Wales fell to a 1-0 defeat to Portugal. A wicked deflection took the sting out of João Félix's first half shot and left Cymru with nothing to show for their efforts in Lisbon. Here's defender Nico Williams.
12: A performance to be happy of. Still a few moments where, we could have done better.

0: the latest. I'm Tom Preece.
1: Hello, good morning. It's just gone 7. We're waking up Wales here at Dragon Radio. We're playing all the songs you know and love. We call them your all-time favourites. We're going to get classic Beatles playing very soon. First, let's kick this hour off here with Paul Young, Love of the Common People.

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Wyn is back, of course, tomorrow morning from 10 and Sunday morning from 10 with the Wyn Evans Show. 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

0: 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Oh yes, and 600 grand. 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
15: Good morning. The M4 is moving well. 49 to Cardiff Gate. All approaches are on the move for the A470 to Coryton and for the 4119 to Miskin. Moving for the A4232 to Cardiff West and for the 465 to Llandarcy. It's on the move for Neath for Portalbert and Bridgend. Cardiff quiet so far for Gabalva Interchange North Road, Whitchurch Road and City Road. And moving for Fabian Way for Swansea. No delays either for Gowerton, Cassine and Lugher or Sketty Cross. I'm Hannah Cox.
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0: 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In just over an hour, we're going to kick off the No Repeat 9 to 5. Diana Ross, I'm Coming Out, and The Buggles, Video Killed the Radio Star, is next at Dragon.
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15: The M4 is moving well, 49 to Cardiff Gate. The usual delays for the Bryngelas tunnels coping well this Friday morning. Approaches are also on the move for the A470 and for the 465 to Llandarcy. Back towards Cardiff, it's on the move for Gabalva, Leckwith and Llanedin interchanges. No delays for Newport Road. Moving well for Neath, Portalbert and Bridgend. No problems for the Vale of Glamorgan or Rhondychen and Taff. And it's moving for Swansea in the city centre for Fabian Way, Oystermouth Road. No delays for Gowerton for Swansea. I'm Hannah Cox.
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0: ain't over till it's over, so says Lenny Kravitz. I believe him, don't you? 1991, across Wales, DAB, digital radio, and the Nation Player, which, by the way, you can download for Apple or Android. You should get onto that right now, and then you can take us with you wherever you go. 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
16: The top stories this hour. The leader of Cardiff Council says the city's looking forward to welcoming fans for what's being called the biggest fight in UK boxing history. Anthony Joshua and Tyson Fury have agreed to meet in the Welsh capital on the 11th of December. The fight's proposed 2 a.m. start time still needs licensing approval. Nick Newman chairs Cardiff Night Forum. He's been telling us why the Principality Stadium is so special.
17: The leading, I would say, you know, sports and concerts stadium in the world. You ask any major sportsman, you know, that's had the good fortune to play there or perform there, where they would rather be, and they would rather be there.
16: Donald Trump's hosted a state banquet for the Chinese president and invited leading tech bosses at the White House. He and Xi Jinping are said to have discussed AI, trade and Taiwan during talks, but no breakthroughs have been announced. Research carried out at Swansea Uni's informed a new call for a ban on gambling advertising. A House of Lords committee report recommends the UK government take steps as soon as possible to reduce harm. The gambling industry says a ban would drive customers towards illegal unlicensed sites. Sport Now and Craig Bellamy's been praising Wales's big heart after their Nations League defeat to Portugal. João Félix's deflected first-half strike proved the difference in Lisbon as Cymru went down 1-0. Our reporter Jack O'Connell's there for us.
14: Wales leaving without the points, but certainly not without any positives. Craig Bellamy's already depleted squad kept themselves injury-free. They even had a few spells troubling the Portuguese defence, and they kept star man Ronaldo from scoring thanks to an offside decision in the 59th minute.
16: And some might say it's the hottest tickets of the year. Oasis's next tour dates go on sale in around an hour. But you can't just live forever in the queue hoping for the best. Fans needed to register early for a shot at a unique code and time slot. Tickets for last year's reunion shows vanished in minutes.
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16: Some bright spells across Wales, but rather cloudy at times, highs of 19. That's the

sisters are doing it for themselves. It's Dragon Radio across Wales on the Nation Player and DAB Digital Radio and the new home of Wyn Evans. Wyn is back tomorrow, 10 a.m. Sunday as well, 10 a.m. Both days of the weekend, Wyn Evans from 10. Don't miss him. Dragon Radio.

0: Sting and the Police, Don't Stand So Close to Me. This is Dragon Radio. It's Friday today. You know what Friday brings. 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
12: Good morning. The M4 is busier now into the Bryngelas tunnels before Malpas Road, and approaches are slower for the A470 to Coryton at 32, as well as the 4119 down to Miskin. Cardiff seeing delays for the A48 Western Avenue from Gabalda interchange to the Llandaff Lights. Also looking slower for Swansea for Fabian Way in the city centre, and Gowerton on the A484 at the Victoria Road roundabout and across Lochar Bridge. Moving for Carmarthen Road, Forest Bach cross for Swansea though. I'm Hannah Cox.
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16: Cardiff seeing delays for the A4232 whilst emergency repairs continue between Newport Road and Rover Way, and it's still slow from Gabalda Interchange to the Llandaff Lights on Western Avenue for Cardiff. A470 slow to Coryton Interchange at Junction 32. The 465, that's slow to Llandarcy at Junction 43. It's on the move for Swansea in the city centre now for Oystermouth Road, Mumbles Road and Fabian Way. Still congestion for Gowerton though on the A484, but moving across Lochaber Bridge. I'm Hannah Cox.
14: 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Just visit them off the A470.
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0: Orbison, I Drove All Night from 1992. Right, in just a few moments' time, something very special is about to happen. We're going to kick off for Friday the No Repeat 9 to 5. That is our promise. We won't play the same song twice between 9 and 5. It all starts next right here at Dragon Radio, made for Wales.
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6: The top stories this hour. The leader of Cardiff Council says he hopes the upcoming Fury-Joshua fight can help showcase Cardiff to a global audience. The two heavyweights meet in the ring later this year, with the date set for December the 11th at the Principality Stadium. But plans to host the fight in the early hours still need to be approved. Nick Newman chairs Cardiff Night Forum.
7: Not to put too fine a point on it, because we're all up against it when it comes to margins, energy costs, you know, increasing costs across the board, you name it. So every time one of these events is announced, you know, bit of a sigh of relief and thinking, well, you know, that puts a few more quid in the till.
6: Donald Trump's hosted a state banquet for the Chinese president and invited leading tech bosses at the White House. He and Xi Jinping are said to have discussed AI, trade and Taiwan during talks, but no breakthroughs have been announced. Research carried out at Swansea University's informed a new call for a ban on gambling advertising. A House of Lords committee report recommends the UK government take steps as soon as possible to reduce harm. The gambling industry opposes a ban, saying it would drive consumers towards illegal sites. Sport and heart fight and spirit. Call it what you like, but Craig Bellamy says it was there in abundance as Wales fell to a 1-0 defeat to Portugal. A wicked deflection took the sting out of João Felix's first half shot and left Cymru with nothing to show for their efforts in Lisbon. Here's defender Nico Williams.
8: A performance to be happy of. Still a few moments where, you know, we could have done better. Taking our chances a bit better.
6: And definitely maybe your best chance to see Oasis live. Tickets for next year's tour are on sale, but don't look back in anger if you miss out. Fans needed to register beforehand and hope to bag a unique code, which comes with its own set time slot for buying tickets.
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6: Some bright spells across Wales, but rather cloudy at times. Highs of 19. That's the latest. I'm Tom Preece.
11: Just gone 9. Hello, good morning. Welcome to Dragon Radio. It's Tony Dibben here across Wales on DAB Digital Radio and the Nation Player. Right, let's kick off the no repeat 9 to 5. Let's do it in style with Dubai.

De Niro is waiting, according to Bananarama. We never quite find out what Robert De Niro is waiting for. Is it a pizza? We're Dragon Radio. It's the No Repeat 9 to 5. Daryl Hall and John Oates coming soon. From Four Weddings and a Funeral, it comes Wet, Wet, Wet. Love Is All Around from 1994 on the No Repeat 9 to 5.

0: Daryl Hall and John Oates. I can't go for that, no can do. We're Dragon Radio. On the air across Wales, it's Tony Dibben. Let's get on Beautiful South, Song for Whoever, and Sylvester, You Make Me Feel Mighty Real. Next. 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

0: 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It's Tony Dimmel with Sister Sledge, Lost in Music and Kenny Loggins, Footloose, ready to play next on the No Repeat 9 to 5. 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

0: Love this, Casey and the Sunshine Band. That's the way I like it at Dragon Radio. It's almost 10. You're in for a great treat today. Phil Hills is on from 2. Angela J is coming next today. And of course, our no repeat 9 to 5 will work. It's magic through your Friday workday. 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
13: The top stories this hour. The leader of Cardiff Council says the city's looking forward to welcoming fans for what's being called the biggest fight in UK boxing history. Anthony Joshua and Tyson Fury have agreed to meet in the Welsh capital on the 11th of December. The fight's proposed 2 a.m. start time still needs licensing approval. Nick Newman chairs Cardiff Night Forum. He's been telling us why the Principality Stadium is so special.
14: The leading, I would say, you know, sports and concerts stadium in the world. You ask any major sportsman, you know, that's had the good fortune to play there or perform there, where they would rather be, and they would rather be there.
13: Donald Trump's hosted a state banquet for the Chinese president and invited leading tech bosses at the White House. He and Xi Jinping are said to have discussed AI, trade and Taiwan during talks, but no breakthroughs have been announced. Research carried out at Swansea Uni's informed a new call for a ban on gambling advertising. A House of Lords committee report recommends the UK government take steps as soon as possible to reduce harm. The gambling industry says a ban would drive customers towards illegal unlicensed sites. Sport now, and Craig Bellamy's been praising Wales's big heart after their Nations League defeat to Portugal. João Félix's deflected first-half strike proved the difference in Lisbon as Cymru went down 1-0. Our reporter Jack O'Connell's there for us.
15: Wales leaving without the points, but certainly not without any positives. Craig Bellamy's already depleted squad kept themselves injury-free. They even had a few spells troubling the Portuguese defence. And they kept star man Ronaldo from scoring thanks to an offside decision in the 59th minute.
13: And some might say it's the hottest tickets of the year. Oasis's tour dates are on sale now. But you can't just live forever in the queue hoping for the best. Fans needed to register early for a shot at a unique code and time slot. Tickets for 2025's reunion shows vanished in minutes.
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13: A cloudy afternoon ahead across Wales, but a chance of some showers in patches, highs of 19. That's the latest. I'm Tom Preece.
17: Good morning and welcome to Friday. It's just after 10. Hello, I'm Angela J with Inner City coming soon and a whole lot more, including this from Kim Wilde now.

Wales, this is Dragon Radio on your no repeat 9 to 5 workday with UB40 on what is going to be a lovely day today. Pretty mild and pretty warm for late September.

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Everything.

0: welcome to Dragon Radio across Wales. Lots going on this weekend. The Fishguard Lantern Parade will happen from 7 o'clock tonight. If you fancy that, it's part of the Onlands End Festival. Because, of course, Moby Dick was filmed, wasn't it, in Fishguard many years ago. Also, if you like your food, Swansea's got a food festival this weekend. So has Narberth, actually. Ooh, yummy. If you're feeling a bit hungry. And not forgetting, of course, the Elvis Festival happening in Porthcawl. Have a good one. Whatever you are getting up to, stay with us. I have Donna Summer on the way and more right here of your all-time favourites.
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13: We start this hour with some breaking news. Dyfed Powys Police has suffered a cyber attack which has caused disruption to some non-emergency systems. The force says it could have led to staff information being accessed or compromised. The leader of Cardiff Council says he hopes the upcoming Fury-Joshua fight can help showcase Cardiff to a global audience. The two heavyweights meet in the ring later this year with a date set for the 11th of December at the Principality Stadium. Nick Newman chairs Cardiff Night Forum.
14: Not to put too fine a point on it, because we're all up against it when it comes to margins, energy costs, increasing costs across the board, you name it. So every time one of these events is announced, bit of a sigh of relief and thinking, well, that puts a few more quid in the till.
13: Donald Trump's hosted a state banquet for the Chinese president and invited leading tech bosses at the White House. He and Xi Jinping are said to have discussed AI trade and Taiwan, though no breakthroughs have been announced. Research carried out at Swansea University's informed a new call for a ban on gambling advertising. A House of Lords committee report recommends the UK government take steps as soon as possible to reduce harm. The gambling industry says a ban would drive consumers towards illegal sites. Sports. Heart-fighting spirit, call it what you like, but Craig Bellamy says it was there in abundance as Wales fell to a 1-0 defeat against Portugal. A wicked deflection took the sting out of João Felix's first half shot and left Cymru with nothing to show for their efforts. Here's defender Nico Williams.
15: A performance to be happy of. Still a few moments where, we could have done better. Taking our chances a bit better.
13: And definitely, maybe, your best chance to see Oasis live. Tickets for next year's tour are on sale now. Fans needed to register beforehand and hope to bag a unique code to buy them.
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13: cloudy afternoon ahead across Wales, but a chance of some showers in patches. Highs of 19. That's the latest. I'm Tom Preece.
0: Well, good morning. It's just after 11. Welcome to Friday, 25th of September. I'll tell you who's celebrating their birthday today. Is it you two? I said you. Is it? Happy birthday. You're

Dragon. So Will Smith celebrating his birthday today. Also, Catherine Zeta-Jones and her husband, Michael Douglas. Her being wife on the same day. Wonder how that works out. Dina Carroll on Dragon. Now, this is Ain't No Man.

0: Wagon Radio across Wales and in Fishguard this weekend. There is like a big festival going on. In fact, you know Moby Dick, the movie, which of course was filmed in Fishguard. Well, they're celebrating that and a whole lot more if you fancy that. And of course, there's a food festival in Narberth and in Swansea this weekend. Lots going on. Maybe you're doing something special. Let me know. I've got ABBA coming up and some Let Loose right here. Plus details on how you could win 600 grand later. Dragon
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10: 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With our friends at Nathaniel Cars in Bridgend, Cardiff, Cwmbran, and Swansea. It's the Happy Hour!

0: across Wales, it's Dragon Radio. We like that, don't we? Big hello to Anna, by the way, who's got us on in Grangetown. 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
8: 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With our friends at Nathaniel Cars in Bridgend, Cardiff, Cwmbran and Swansea. It's the happy

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1: The top stories this hour. A police force in Wales has been hit by a cyber attack which might have compromised staff information. Dyfed Powys Police say the incident disrupted some non-emergency systems, but no public data is believed to have been accessed. Our reporter Alex Corns has more.
2: Cybersecurity specialists are supporting the investigation and precautionary measures remain in place. The force says its emergency response hasn't been affected, with both 999 and 101 lines working as normal throughout. Online and email contact were briefly unavailable, but they have now been restored. Dyfed Powys Police say they're still investigating whether any information relating to staff has been accessed, and they're taking steps to protect that data. The Information Commissioner's Office has been notified, and the investigation continues.
1: The leader of Cardiff Council says the city's looking forward to welcoming fans for what's being called the biggest fight in UK boxing history. Anthony Joshua and Tyson Fury have agreed to meet in the Welsh capital on the 11th of December. The fight's planned 2 a.m. start time still needs licensing approval. Nick Newman chairs Cardiff Night Forum.
3: The leading, I would say, you know, sports and concert stadium in the world. You ask any major sportsman, you know, that's had the good fortune to play there or perform there, where they would rather be, and they would rather be there.
1: Research carried out at Swansea Unis informed a new call for a ban on gambling advertising. A House of Lords committee report recommends the UK government take steps as soon as possible to reduce harm. The gambling industry opposes a ban. Sport, and Craig Bellamy's been praising Wales's big hearts after their Nations League defeat to Portugal. João Félix's deflected first-half strike proved the difference in Lisbon as Cymru went down 1-0. And some might say it's the hottest tickets of the year. Oasis's tour dates have been on sale today. Fans needed to register early for a shot at a unique code and time slot. The next sale begins at 1 p.m.
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1: A cloudy afternoon ahead across Wales, but a chance of some showers in patches. Highs of 19. That's the latest. I'm Tom Preece.
6: Well, good afternoon. It's just after midday. Hello, I'm Angela Jay. Welcome to Friday.

0: Across Wales, good morning, welcome. This is Dragon Radio, and it's good to have your company, by the way. What are you doing this weekend? Anything nice? We are off tonight for, it was supposed to be a Thai meal, but now it's changed, and it's going to be a curry. Love a curry, though. Can't go wrong with a curry on a Friday night. Right, Blondie on the way, and we continue with some Lighthouse Family right here. Dragon
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10: The top stories this hour. A police force in Wales has been targeted in a cyber attack that may have compromised information relating to staff. Dyfed Powys Police says the incident disrupted some non-emergency systems, but no public data is believed to have been affected. Our reporter Alex Corns has more.
11: Cybersecurity specialists are helping with the investigation, with precautionary measures still in place across the force's systems. Officers say emergency response hasn't been affected, with both 999 and 101 lines running as normal. Online and email contact were down for a short time. Those have since been restored. Dyfed Powys Police say they're continuing to look into whether any staff information was accessed, and the Information Commissioner's Office has been told about the incident.
10: The family of three-year-old Noah Woods, who was found in a pond in Suffolk last week, say he was a happy, cheeky, playful boy after an inquest opened into his death. The coroner heard he left a playground through a gap in the fence, which prompted a major surge. Parts of North and South East Wales remain in drought status. Natural Resources Wales says as of this week, the country's received just over three quarters of the expected rainfall for September. The agency says river flows in South West Wales, though, are returning to normal. In sport, boxing promoter Frank Warren's revealed Tyson Fury and Anthony Joshua will both be paid more than any British fighter has received for a single fight when they meet in Cardiff. After years of waiting, a December date's finally been confirmed. Fury's name is being used first to advertise the clash. Warren, who looks after Fury, says he's happy with that.
12: I think it's quite right. As you know, Tyson's ranked higher than AJ in all the governing bodies' rankings, and alphabetically, he should come first anyway.
10: And defender Nico Williams says Wales are excited by the progress of Liverpool striker Lewis Koumas. He led the Wales forward line last night as Craig Bellamy's side went down 1-0 to defending champions Portugal in the Nations League.
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10: A cloudy end to the week, but a brighter start to the weekend. Highs this afternoon in Wales of 19 degrees. That's the latest. I'm Gavin Rutten.
0: Good afternoon and welcome. Just after one, I'm Angela J. This is Dragon Radio with Level 42 coming up soon. And some Peter Gabriel now with Sledgehammer.

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8: I've heard people say that too much of anything is not good for you, baby. 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

0: 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Every time they sort of announce something, the world stops for a moment, doesn't it? Liam's dropped another curveball, apparently, because they've confirmed extra dates, haven't they? For Rome, if you fancy going further, Munich, or even Nebworth, and that's 42 shows now for next year, which is exciting. Liam has hinted it might even be the last time that they play together. Is that just for ticket sales or could it be true? Either way, you may be able to get your hands on some tickets now more dates have been added. Bronxky Beat on the way here on Dragon as we continue with your all-time favourites.
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0: 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Phil and I were having a little debate yesterday whether it's Leonard or Linrid. He's on the way for you after 2 o'clock. Have yourself a wonderful weekend, and I'll see you Sunday afternoon right here on Dragon. Have a good one. Dragon
1: Radio. I'd never met anyone like him. We'd drive around Rome on his Vespa. And he'd read me poetry from the old steps. And that's when I knew I was in love.
2: I didn't know you and Grandad met in Italy.
1: Oh, no, we met the following year.
2: Grand!
1: Anyway, Paris was even wilder.
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9: The top stories this hour, a police force in Wales has been hit by a cyber attack which may have compromised staff information. Dyfed Powys Police says the incident disrupted some non-emergency systems, though no public data is believed to have been accessed. Our reporter Alex Corns has more.
10: Cybersecurity specialists are supporting the investigation and precautionary measures remain in place. The force says its emergency response hasn't been affected, with both 999 and 101 lines working as normal throughout. Online and email contact were briefly unavailable, but they have now been restored. Dyfed Powys Police say they're still investigating whether any information relating to staff has been accessed, and they're taking steps to protect that data. The Information Commissioner's Office has been notified, and the investigation continues.
9: The family of Noah Woods, who was found dead in a pond in Suffolk last week, have paid tribute to a happy, cheeky, playful boy. An inquest heard the three-year-old, whose disappearance in Brantham sparked a major search, left a play area through a gap in the fence. He'd become separated from a relative. Early signs of recovery from drought are beginning to show in Wales. Natural Resources Wales says rivers in southwest areas have responded well to recent rainfall and are approaching normal flows for this time of year. North and southeastern areas remain in drought status. Saudi boxing chief Turkay Alaushik says Tyson Fury's showdown with Anthony Joshua in Cardiff will be one of the biggest fights in boxing history. After years of waiting, the heavyweights will finally meet in the ring on December the 11th. British boxer Johnny Fisher, who fights Michael Perrotten on Saturday, says the showdown's hard to call.
11: Going on the last 6 months, a year of performances, AJ's been in a bit of jeopardy when he fought Pranger, so I think the smart money would be to say Fury's probably in pole position right now, but who knows, that's why we're going to tune in, right? I mean, AJ's got that devastating power to end it whenever he needs to.
9: And Craig Bellamy's been praising Wales's big heart after their Nations League defeat to Portugal. João Félix's deflected first half strike proved the difference in Lisbon as Cymru went down 1-0.
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9: A cloudy end to the week, but a brighter start to the weekend. Highs this afternoon in Wales of 19 degrees. That's the latest. I'm Gavin Rutten.
14: Greetings on your Friday. Hello, it's Phil Hoyles. It's the big drive home. Let's start the show then, as we mean to go on today. We've got the Equals, we've got Talking Heads, and we've got this

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Cheers, Ange. She's back on Monday, of course. It's Dragon Radio with your all-time favourites. All day, every day, it's Friday. How's your Friday shaping so far? It's the 25th of September, the last Friday of September. A week now, we'll be into October. It's crazy, isn't it? And still feeling very mild for the moment as well. It doesn't feel like autumn at the moment. I mean, I was in T-shirts yesterday thinking, this is balmy. This is crazy. The windows were open in the car. Sunglasses were on. It still felt like August. But the weather is going to remaining for today. Quite warm. A dry day for many. Maybe some low cloud. But otherwise, it's going to be absolutely fine. When is it going to be changing? Who knows? We shall keep you posted. Queen on the way shortly after Celine Dion. It's all coming back to me now on Dragon at Drive. Good afternoon. There were

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0: Loving the tunes, it's Queen and A Kind of Magic and Celine Dion. It's Friday. It's the 25th. It's World Pharmacist Day today. It's also World Dream Day. Do you have very vivid dreams? My dreams are so vivid. They're so vivid. And I talk to them, to people about them all the time. It's like, well, I dreamt of this last night. How do you remember your dreams? I remember them all of the time. All of the time, in crazy detail. And if you wake up mid-dream, or if I wake up mid-dream, and I go to the bathroom or something, I come back. I can go back into the dream. Can you do that? I do that all of the time. Birthday-wise today, Michael Douglas is celebrating his birthday. He's 82. Catherine Zeta-Jones is also celebrating today at 57. That's quite weird, isn't it? A husband and wife celebrating their birthday on the same day. I mean, it's a great way to make sure you don't forget your spouse's birthday, I suppose, by marrying someone on the same day. Mark Hamill is 75. Will Smith is also celebrating 58th birthday. And Declan Donnelly is 51. Mark Hamill being in his 70s. You still look at, I know the original movie came out in the 70s, but you still think of Mark Hamill as being, I don't know, 30-odd? Don't you? In his 70s already. It's Phil. We've got some great music coming up today. Music up next from Van Morrison. Before that, though, make me a
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0: Preston, and finally on Dragon Radio, the home of the No Repeat 9 to 5, you will not hear the same song twice throughout your workday. Rob Beckett is making news in the showbiz today. He reveals why he's fuming with celebrity traitors. We might very well find out the reason for that when the new series starts a week on Sunday. Margot Robbie is also making news today as she officially changes her name 10 years after marrying her British husband. That's all making news in your showbiz. Bonnie Tyler, Holding Out for a Hero, that iconic tune, is on the way on Dragon Radio next.
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12: Compromised information relating to staff. Dyfed Powys police say the incident disrupted some non-emergency systems, but no public data is believed to have been affected. Our reporter Alex Corns has more.
13: Cybersecurity specialists are helping with the investigation, with precautionary measures still in place across the force's systems. Officers say emergency response hasn't been affected, with both 999 and 101 lines running as normal. Online and email contact were down for a short time. Those have since been restored. Dyfed Powys police say they're continuing to look into whether any staff information was accessed, and the Information Commissioner's Office has been told about the incident.
12: NHS staff in England suspected of snooping into patient records will be suspended immediately and cut off from health service computer systems. Bosses have warned the act could cost staff their career. Southport dance teacher Leanne Lucas is one of many people whose data was accessed inappropriately. Parts of North and South East Wales remain in drought status. Natural Resources Wales says as of this week, the country has received just over 3/4 of the expected rainfall for September. The agency says river flows in South West Wales are returning to normal. Boxing promoter Frank Warren's revealed Tyson Fury and Anthony Joshua will both be paid more than any British fighter has received for a single fight when they meet in Cardiff. After years of waiting, a December date's finally been confirmed, with the bout taking place on December the 11th. Fury's name is being used first to advertise the clash. Warren, who looks after Fury, says he's happy with that.
14: I think it's quite right as it is. You know, Tyson's ranked higher than AJ in all the governing bodies' rankings, and alphabetically, he should come first anyway.
12: And defender Nico Williams says Wales are excited by the progress of Liverpool striker Lewis Kumas. He led the Wales forward line last night as Craig Bellamy's side went down 1-0 to defending champions Portugal in the Nations League.
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12: A cloudy end to the week, but a brighter start to the weekend. Highs this afternoon in Wales of 19 degrees. That's the latest. I'm Gavin Rutten.
0: 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It's Phil Hoyles at Dragon Radio. And we continue in this hour with this from Brighton.

to life before it. Supertramp and Give a Little Bit of Bryan Adams, The Summer of 69. In your showbiz news today then, Oasis, it's all about touring for the moment. Oasis announced two further UK 2027 tour dates, but will it be their last tour? That's the question on everybody's mind at the moment, and of a similar ilk, really. The Rolling Stones are making news today as they say they will not tour again as one band member refuses to hit the road. Will it be convinced at some point in the future? Who knows? Time will tell. Dragon Radio, Friday afternoon. Annie Lennox, Walking on Broken Glass. Walking.

0: with the No Repeat 9 to 5. 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And if you love songs like that, we have 2 hours of love songs tonight on Dragon Radio with Love Dragon from 10. 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

0: It was a big song, wasn't it? Doreen and Things Can Only Get Better and Simple Minds, Alive and Kicking. Dragon Radio on a Friday. So we got the new series of Celebrity Traitors. That's going to be starting on the 1st of October. Just a few days later, the tickets for Glastonbury 2027 go on sale. That is going to fly off, isn't it? I mean, we didn't have any Glastonbury this year because of the fallow year. The tickets for next year are going to just go so quickly. And it's also getting very excited. The World Conquer Championships. Is that going to be on the telly? I think they need to televise that. The Conquer Channel. Wait, maybe. On the 11th of October. All happening soon. 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
8: Slow traffic in both directions on the M48 Severn Bridge, just going through the roadworks there, and looking slow on the westbound side of the M4 as well. They're just heading down towards the Bringlass tunnels at that westbound side, also slowing up around junction 43 at Pendarcy, where the westbound A465 is also queuing. Busy coming out of Cardiff on Southern Way and Rover Way, traffic queuing down towards the Llaneddon interchange, looking at about 10 minutes to get through the queues there at the moment. That's the latest.
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0: ELO and Evil Woman. So Strictly, the first of the live shows is tomorrow. Traitors, as in the celebrity Traitors, is back a week on Sunday. And Big Brother, if you're watching that, is on the telly at the moment, or maybe the kids are watching it. But Gemma Collins, apparently, is reportedly in talks to enter the Big Brother house for a second time. They've cancelled the celebrity version of that series for the time being, but what they seem to be doing at the moment is putting celebs in the civilian house alongside the civilians. So Jedward went in, I think it was the tail end of last week, and caused absolute mayhem. Will Gemma Collins do something very similar? We shall wait and see. It's Dragon Radio playing your all-time favourites all day, every day. Some great music coming up after your news is updated. Dragon
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12: The top stories this hour. It's thought staff information may have been compromised after a police force in Wales was hit by a cyber attack. Dyfed Powys police say the incident disrupted some non-emergency systems, though no public data is believed to have been accessed. Our reporter Alex Corns has more.
13: Cybersecurity specialists are supporting the investigation and precautionary measures remain in place. The force says its emergency response hasn't been affected, with both 999 and 101 lines working as normal throughout. Online and email contact were briefly unavailable, but they have now been restored. Dyfed Powys police say they're still investigating whether any information relating to staff has been accessed, and they're taking steps to protect that data.
12: NHS staff in England are being warned they face immediate suspension if caught inappropriately accessing patient information. It follows thousands of potential breaches investigated by trusts in the past 5 years, with most workers so far given verbal or written warnings. Now, early signs of recovery from droughts are beginning to show in Wales. Natural Resources Wales says rivers in southwest areas have responded well to recent rainfall and are approaching normal flows for the time of year. North and southeastern areas, though, remain in drought status. The new season begins in the United Rugby Championship tonight. Dragons come up against former Wales boss Wayne Pivac, who's the new coach of Benetton. A boy from Penarth has been asked to write the foreword for the latest gamers edition of the Guinness World Records. Max Baker became a world record holder himself after becoming the youngest video game developer before even reaching his 11th birthday. He started coding when he was 7 and says he enjoys bringing his ideas to life.
14: The thing I enjoy most about coding is getting stuff from my head and all the ideas that I come up with into the real world. I also really like how I can share it with other people and I can see the idea evolve.
12: And Alex Warren is coming to Cardiff. The singer will perform at Black Weir Fields on the 22nd of June next year.
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12: Rain clearing tonight, then bright tomorrow with sunny spells. Highs across Wales of 20 degrees. That's the latest. I'm Gavin Rutter.
0: It's after 4 o'clock already. Good afternoon, it's the Hoyles. It's the big drive home for the weekend, and we start this hour of Drive Time with Wham and Wake Me Up Before You Go-Go. Good afternoon.

next evening, runners. It's Dragon Radio. It's Phil through till 7 o'clock this evening. Great tunes on your radio all of the time. You know, sometimes you can go down a right rabbit warren when you're looking at your phone, and I did that last night, and I can't quite remember whether it was Instagram or whether it was on YouTube, but for some reason, I think it was something to do with me a couple of days ago. You know, when they announced that Postman Pat was coming back on the telly, I think it was something to do with that, because what I saw was What If, right? What If Postman Pat, the theme tune, was sung by Liam from Oasis or something. And there's also one featuring Michael Jackson. Well, we need Wonder No More.

0: he carries on. 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
1: 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And it's black and white yet. 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
0: We had to get a Shimon in there.
1: Singing. My day is just beginning. Bad news, he's a really happy man.
0: And not only that, but the Rabbit Warren continued with what he would sound like if he sung Teletubbies too.

It just went on and on and on. And I have no doubt when I switch on my phone later, it's going to continue. We have to play some real Michael Jackson next, I think. The brilliant Human Nature on Dragon Radio. Hello.

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9: Heavy traffic on the westbound side of the M4 near Newport down towards the Bringlass tunnels. Looking slow to westbound just after Margam at 38 through to Bagden at 41. And then again slow towards Junction 43 at Llandarcy. Run the Cannon Taff, the northbound A470. That's looking slow from Junction 32 of the M4 at Corriton through towards the Nantgarrow interchange. And queuing on the A4232 as well. Heading from Culverhouse Cross up towards the M4 at Junction 33 for Cardiff West. And services. That's the latest.
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0: Duran Duran and Rio, it's Dragon Radio. Now, just been reading about scientists in Singapore who say they've created the world's most accurate atomic clock using atoms of an element called lutetium. It's so precise that researchers have measured its frequency to an incredible 19 decimal places, which is very, very accurate indeed. And this isn't just about having a clock that makes sure that you are never late for the appointment that you need to get to. Ultra-accurate optical atomic clocks like this are being considered as scientists looking towards redefining what an actual second is all about. I mean, it's a tiny, tiny, tiny fraction of time, but it could become even smaller by the looks of it. Music coming up on the show after the latest news on the road from Dusty Springfield. Don't go anywhere.
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6: 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I'm celebrating finding my glasses. So what more could you want? 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It's the happy

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3: Very slow this afternoon, westbound on the M4 down towards the Bringlass Tunnels near Newport. Looking fairly slow too on the westbound side. Margam 38 to Baglan at 41. Eastbound side near Newport also slow up towards High Cross at Junction 27. Queuing on the A4232 coming from Calwell House Cross up towards the M4 at Junction 33. Into Cardiff, Llandaff, Llantrisant Road looking slow towards the Heathcock Mini Roundabout. Busy too for the westbound Western Avenue. That's the latest.
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0: Friday, I'm in love. It's like a Friday anthem, isn't it? A Friday theme. Brilliant song. It's Phil Hoyles. This is Dragon Radio. 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
5: 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I'm celebrating finding my glasses. So what more could you want? Put the kettle on, pop a cork, and listen to the show with our friends at Nathaniel Cars in Bridgend, Cardiff, Cumbrian and Swansea. It's the happy

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1: The top stories this hour. A police force in Wales is investigating this evening the cause of a cyber attack that may have compromised information relating to staff. Dyfed Powys Police say the incident disrupted some non-emergency systems, but no public data is believed to have been affected. Our reporter Alex Corns has more.
2: Cybersecurity specialists are helping with the investigation, with precautionary measures still in place across the force's systems. Officers say emergency response hasn't been affected, with both 999 and 101 lines running as normal. Online and email contact were down for a short time. Those have since been restored. Dyfed Powys Police say they're continuing to look into whether any staff information was accessed, and the Information Commissioner's Office has been told about the incident.
1: The Premier League are declining to comment on reports this evening. Manchester City have been found guilty of over 100 alleged breaches of their financial rules. The club were charged following an investigation into alleged breaches between 2009 and 2018. Parts of North and South East Wales remain in drought status. Natural Resources Wales says as of this week, the country's received just over three quarters of the expected rainfall for September. Meanwhile, the agency says river flows in South West Wales are now returning to normal. Alex Warren's coming to Cardiff. The singer will perform at Blackweir Fields on the 22nd of June next year. And a 10-year-old boy from Penarth's been chosen to write the foreword for the latest Guinness World Records Gamers Edition. Max Baker became a world record holder himself after being named the youngest male video game developer, having started coding at just 7 years old. He describes the moment he found out he'd got the title.
3: When I opened my email and I saw that there was an email there saying I was a world record holder, I was in disbelief first. I was just staring at it. My little brother, meanwhile, was running around the house going, "My brother's a world record holder!" And then I started joining him because I just wanted to let it out. It was brilliant.
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1: Rain clearing tonight, then bright tomorrow with sunny spells. Highs across Wales of 20 degrees. That's the latest. I'm Gavin Rutten.
5: Into the weekend we go then. It's Phil Hoyles. It's Dragon Radio at Drive Time on a Friday. Music coming up on the show from the Beach Boys after we start the hour with the Pretenders and Don't Get Me

It's Madonna, it's Like a Prayer, it's Phil Hoyles, it's Dragon Radio on DAB, digital radio, online at the Nation Player and your smart speaker too, of course. If you're anywhere near Puth Call this weekend, the Elvis Festival is kicking off today. It's the world's largest tribute festival to the King, becoming absolutely huge over the last, I don't know, how long it's been running for? I mean, it's been at least 20 years now, hasn't it? Hundreds of Elvis impersonators are descending on the seaside town. If you're going, have a fantastic time. And don't forget those blue suede shoes as well, obviously. The Police on the way after Shania. That doesn't impress me much. Hello.

0: the Police and So Lonely. 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So great music on the way then, very soon. Music coming up from Blondie.
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12: Very slow traffic westbound on the M4, just heading down towards the Bringlass tunnels near Newport. Looking slow again as well on the westbound side around Llandarcy at junction 43, where the westbound A465 is also queuing. Westbound A48 Western Avenue in Cardiff, slow between the Cabalva interchange and the Llandaff lights. Queuing outbound as well on Southern Way and Roverway, heading towards the Llaneddon interchange. And in Swansea, Oystermouth Road, slow in both directions near the Tesco lights. That's the latest.
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0: Big team from Hugh Lewis and the news and the power of love. It's Phil Hoyles through till 7 o'clock today on the big drive home, making news on Dragon today. Scientists are blaming the growing super El Nino, the Godzilla of El Ninos, for the strangely warm weather. And we have been having very odd weather. I mean, it's very warm, isn't it? It's not just mild. It's been warm. Yesterday was warm. I was driving around with the windows down in the car. Everybody's walking around as if it was like the middle of August. It's really odd. Is it going to flip over all of a sudden? I do remember, I don't remember the year, but I do remember a year where the autumn was particularly warm. And then all of a sudden, it changed over and it was a freezing cold. So it's going to come and bite us, isn't it? It's going to give us a shock all of a sudden, I think. Music coming up on the show very soon then from Rod Stewart. Latest news on the roads coming up too.
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12: Queuing westbound on the M48-7 bridge, just going through the roadworks there. And the westbound side of the M4 also looking slow still, just down towards the Bringlass tunnels near Newport. Slow again westbound around Llandowsey at junction 43. Elsewhere, the westbound A48 Western Avenue in Cardiff, looking at delays of about 15 minutes at the moment between the Gabalva interchange and the Llandaff lights. Also queuing outbound on Southern Way and Rotherway, queuing down towards the Llaneddon interchange. That's the latest.
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0: It's Chic and Good Times. 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
3: Hello, my name's Gemma Atkinson.
4: Oh, hi.
3: Hi. What's your name?
4: It's Ruth.
3: Hi, Ruth. Would you have any idea why I might be calling you?
4: Is this real?
3: It is real, Ruth. You've got £600,000.
4: Oh, my God, you are kidding me.
3: I'm not kidding you. Congratulations.
4: Oh, my word. This is unbelievable. I'm lost for words.
3: £600,000 on its way to you within the hour, Ruth.
4: Oh, I'm actually shaken.
3: Oh, who are you with, Ruth?
4: Oh, my family, my husband and my sons.
3: How old are your sons?
4: Teenagers.
3: Oh, brilliant. So, a lot of spending?
4: Completely and utterly. I'm in shock.
3: Do you want to tell them the news or can they already hear me?
4: I'll put you on speaker.
3: Hi, can all of Ruth's family hear me?
5: Yes.
3: Yeah, I'm just ringing to say congratulations to you all. You've won £600,000.
4: Oh, my God. I don't even know what to say. We're, like, completely in shock. Oh, my husband's in tears.
3: Oh, what's he called?
4: Mike.
3: Oh, are you okay, Mike?
4: Yeah, he's just in shock. He's due to go to work on a night shift soon, so this is life-changing.
5: Sorry, can I just buzz in? It's actually my birthday on Monday, so this is like the best birthday present ever.
3: Oh, happy birthday for Monday.
5: Your dream is something like this and you never think it's going to happen.
3: So what do you think? I mean, obviously you're pretty shocked, but like, what are you thinking top of your head? Are you thinking, you know, mortgages, holidays?
4: The family, the house really needs major, like, updating. My husband can retire. Just absolutely life-changing.
3: I love that. Mike can retire. He doesn't have to go to work on a night shift anymore.
5: I've got 4 years left on the railway. And I was saying, my pension's not enough to cover it. So I'd have to, work till I'm 67. But now I can actually retire.
4: Thank you more than anything. Unbelievable.
3: Well, that was it. £600,000 gone to Ruth and Mike. But keep listening to find out how you can win a life-changing... It's gone up again. £700,000 next week.
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8: The top stories this hour, it's thought staff information may have been compromised after a police force in Wales was hit by a cyber attack. Dyfed Powys Police say the incident disrupted some non-emergency systems, though no public data is believed to have been accessed. Our reporter Alex Corns has more.
9: Cybersecurity specialists are supporting the investigation and precautionary measures remain in place. The force says its emergency response hasn't been affected, with both 999 and 101 lines working as normal throughout. Online and email contact were briefly unavailable, but they have now been restored. Dyfed Powys Police say they're still investigating whether any information relating to staff has been accessed, and they're taking steps to protect that data. The Information Commissioner's Office has been notified, and the investigation continues.
8: Manchester City are reported to have been found guilty of all but one of the 115 charges they faced of breaching the Premier League's financial regulations. If confirmed, the club could face significant penalties. City insist the process is ongoing and have denied wrongdoing. Early signs of recovery from drought are beginning to show in Wales. Natural Resources Wales says rivers in southwest areas have responded well to recent rainfall and are approaching normal flows for the time of year. North and southeastern areas, though, remain in drought status. In sports and rugby, the new season begins in the United Rugby Championship tonight. Dragons come up against former Wales boss Wayne Pivac, who's the new coach of Benetton. And a boy from Penarth's been asked to write the foreword for the latest gamers edition of the Guinness World Records. Max Baker became a world record holder himself after becoming the youngest video game developer before even reaching his 11th birthday. He started coding when he was 7 and says he enjoys bringing his ideas to life.
10: The thing I enjoy most about coding is getting stuff from my head and all the ideas that I come up with into the real world. I also really like how I can share it with other people and I can see the idea evolve.
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8: Rain clearing tonight, then bright tomorrow with sunny spells. Highs across Wales of 20 degrees. That's the latest. I'm Gavin Rutten.
0: playing your all-time favourites on a Friday afternoon. It's drive time from 2 through till 7. And music to start the final hour today from Queen, I Wanna Break Free.

It's the Whispers and the Beat Goes On. It's Dragon Radio, the home of the No Repeat 9 to 5. It's great to have you company today. If you're just tuning in, you're very welcome here. If you're looking for what is going to be cool to wear when the weather finally flips over and it becomes more chilly, apparently the rugby shirt is the autumn's biggest fashion trend. It's back in. I remember back in the, I think it's probably the early 90s, wasn't it, that everybody was wearing rugby shirts, whether you loved rugby.

Be or not. Everybody was wearing them, and it looks like that is going to be back in for 2026. Looking forward to that. Bruce Springsteen on the way after Whitney on Dragon Radio.

0: Bruce Springsteen, it's Phil Hoyles on Dragon Radio. Celebrated his birthday yesterday, of course. Great tune. It's Hungry Heart. 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
15: A problem in Ebba Vale at the moment. Eureka Place closed in both directions because of a building fire between Tredegar Road and Bethcar Street. Elsewhere, westbound M48 still queuing just on the Severn Bridge between junctions 1 and 2 going through the roadworks. The westbound side of the M4 also still looking busy down towards Fen Darcy at junction 43. Busy too around the Bryngelass tunnels. It's looking slow too on the westbound A48 Western Avenue in Cardiff, just between the Gabalva and Llandaff. That's the latest.
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0: Billy Ocean, When the Going Gets Tough, the tough get going in the papers on Dragon Radio today. Rob Beckett reveals why he's fuming with celebrity traitors. We'll find out for sure. I'm convinced when the show returns a week on Sunday. It's going to be October in a week's time. It's crazy, isn't it? Also making news at the moment, parents with two daughters report the highest levels of happiness. That's been made news today. And also Gen Z are making news. A nice positive story for Gen Z today, as they've been named the most generous generation, doing five kind acts of kindness every single week. And aren't we grateful? All of that making news at the moment. Lovely to see. Right, music coming up on the show for you next from Paul McCartney, and the latest news on the roads coming up too. Dragon
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13: Starting in Blaenau Gwent, Ebbw Vale, Eureka Place, closed in both directions. Traffic queuing. There's a building fire between Teriga Road and Bethcar Street. Elsewhere in Monmouthshire, the southbound A466 St Lawrence Road at Chepstow, slow between the racecourse roundabout and the High Beach roundabout. Still queuing westbound on the M487 bridge, just going through the roadworks there. The westbound side of the M4, that's also looking fairly busy, just heading down towards the Bringlass tunnels near Newport, just before Junction 26. That's the latest.
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0: Wrapping up the show today, M People, and moving on up, it's Dragon Radio. Stand by. The happy hour with Owen Evans is on the way in just a moment. I'll be back on breakfast tomorrow morning, nice and early from 7, with the biggest songs for your Saturday. Have a brilliant rest of your Friday. See you tomorrow. Dragon
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2: Rain clearing tonight, then bright tomorrow with sunny spells. Highs across Wales of 20 degrees. That's the latest. I'm Gavin Rutten.

do you think you are, Spice Girls? Who the heck do you think you are? Well, let's, at the risk of hitting the applause button again, it is Friday. We made it through the rain. How you diddly doing? We're with you here on the happy hour. Looking forward to a busy weekend, right? Tomorrow morning, I've got the show at Dragon Radio. Then I'm off to... where am I going then? Then I'm going off to Narberth Food Festival, right? So Dragon from 10 till 1. Dragon Radio, 10 till 1. And then I'm going off to Narberth Food Festival. And then in the night, I've got a concert in Nelson. So I've got a really busy weekend planned, but that is the way I love it. I like to be busy. I cannot sit around being bored. And then Sunday, we've got one of our wonderful winners' walks in Cosmiston Lake. So good for the mental health, that is. I always find meeting people, getting out there, doing stuff, always good for the brain. But forget that for now, because you, Sunshine, have got the weekend right ahead of you. Let's play some banging music. This is George Benson. And never give up on a good thing. Especially if that good thing is somebody that cooks you a very, very nice meal. I'm that person.

0: secret.
1: Anyway, I've had a message in here. If you want to send a message, 07740938 500. 07740938 500. Hi, Wyn. It's Di Harris from Treherbert here. Please, could you play Dance with My Father for my wife to be, Dinah McGann? She's just recovering from a 6-hour operation, still in pain. But tell her we love her. That is from Di in Treherbert. Cheers, Di. Diolch, Di. Dinah, get well soon, you gorgeous thing, won't you? You get well soon, you little lovely thing. And this is just for you, Dinah. Dance with My Father. You are listening to Wyn Evans's Happy, Happy, Happy Hour.

0: Oh, hi, Kenny Loggins. Kenny Loggins there. Have a listen to this, right? Have you ever turned up late to a car boot sale? All the good stuff gone, right? All the good stuff gone, done and dusted. Well, don't give up hope, right? Because a collector in Michigan rocked up late to an estate sale back in July and picked up a dusty painting from of some seashells for $30, right? $30. $30, as we say in the United States of America, barely covers the petrol. Months later, on a family holiday, they wander into an art museum in Milwaukee. Wasn't the Fonz from Milwaukee? Was that Milwaukee? Hang on. Where was the Fonz from? And was it Milwaukee? Milwaukee! Boom! In your face. Anyway, they see this exhibition by somebody called Gertrude Abercrombie, the so-called Queen of Chicago, and think, hang on, I got one of those in the hallway. That's the thing I bought in the car boot sale. Turns out it's a genuine 1951 Abercrombie, originally painted to settle a doctor's bill, and it's off to auction in New York, estimated value, $250,000, from 30 quid to $250,000. Wow, I still wouldn't have bought it. I'm looking at it now, it looks absolutely rubbish. Seriously, not touching that thing at all. No.
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That was Larger Than Life. You are listening to the Wyn Evans Show. Great to have you with me. It is the happy hour, which means on a Friday we have to celebrate one thing, and that is feeling good.

0: Lush Life, Zara Larson. You're listening to Win Evans's Happy Hour. 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

What the heck have you done for me lately? That's what I say. That is it for me for another week on the Happy Hour. Don't forget to join me tomorrow morning, 10 a.m. on Dragon Radio. Do not be late. But for this week, that is it. I'll see you Monday. Love you.

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0: With Nathaniel Carr's Bridge End, Cardiff, Cumbran and Swansea. There's a Nathaniel Carr for whoever you are.
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news today. Did you know the rugby shirt is apparently the autumn's biggest fashion trend across Wales and the rest of the UK? I'm going to beg to differ because I put that past Love Dragon earlier and he's absolutely convinced it's cheesecloth shirt and plastic sandals. Don't forget he's with you from 10 o'clock tonight. Oh, talking of love, Booker Newbury the second, ahead of Wax and Bruce Hornsby, and a little trip to Love Town. 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

0: my all-time 80s faves there. John and Vangelis. Lovely memories. And I'll find my way home. Do you know, in a couple of weeks' time, it's the World Conker Championships. Used to love a game of Conkers in school. And I haven't actually... normally take Thomas out and we do a little bit of Conker picking. That's on the agenda across this weekend. FYC, Fine Young Cannibals. On the way, a dragon. Make me a
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1: 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And here come Odyssey. And if you're looking for a

0: 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We're going to watch that probably back on Sunday evening. 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
0: Hey there, happy Feel Good Friday. You're very welcome. We have some brilliant memories for you for the next 60 minutes, 90s all the way. Birthday boy Will Smith coming up, The Cause, and Billy Joel's River of Dreams.

these names in Friday's birthday box. Big Will, 58 tonight. Declan Donnelly, 51. Part of Ant and Dec, of course. Michael Douglas, 82. And his wife, Welsh born and bred, Catherine Zeta-Jones, celebrates the 57th birthday. Hey, if it's yours on Feel Good Friday, you kick the weekend in early. Hope you're having a fabulous night with us at Dragon. Eagle Eye Cherry on the way. First, oh, I love this, Wilson Phillips.

0: from Lewis and Tim, who very kindly got in touch with me this week and says, we always got you on, especially in the evenings, and we love your tunes whilst we bake our bread for the following day. For you guys, brand new heavies, and You Got a Friend. We got some Westlife to chill to on the way next. Make me a
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1: 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Everybody.

0: bit of reggae for Feel Good Friday. Maxi Priest and Close to You on this day, 25th of September in 93. Jazzy Jeff and the Fresh Prince were number one with Boom Shake the Room on Will Smith's 25th birthday. Of course, we mentioned earlier, 58 now. Moved on just a little bit. We have the lady who's on the way back to the UK this Christmas, Mariah Carey. Next.
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0: 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I was looking for something nice and bright and bubbly to finish our week of shows this week, and that fitted the bill spot on. 2 hours of the world's greatest love songs. They're on the way for you next. If you fancy some Friday chill with the one and only Love Dragon. Have a fabulous weekend, whatever you're getting up to. Hope the sun shines your way. We'll catch you back here Monday just after 8.
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